been through many hardships in life. As a people who believe, hardship has made us doubt the very God of gods. But the Apostle Paul said in the scripture, we are troubled on every side, yet not distressed. We are perplexed, but not in despair. Persecuted, but not forsaken. Cast down, but we're never destroyed. And the conclusion of the whole matter is that finally, the storm is over. It's time for us to reap what we have sown. No doubt, my brothers and sisters, God has given us a miracle. Finally.

Listen, there's a praise that the Lord gave me and Frank Williams. I was in the studio, we were talking about how our music have gotten away from real gospel music. We just start singing a song, and I hope the musicians can catch it. And it says,

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He's Lord. 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He is Lord.

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Thank you for the opportunity to share my gift of song with the world. 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And in my heart, I just want to say that now and forever, you shall be Lord.

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for those people who drink too much alcohol, right? 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This one is called Don't Drink Too Much If You Cannot Take It. 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
22: 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You are.
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1: 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Mm-hmm. All right, we're going live.
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1: Iris, how are you?
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1: What's this phone called again? iPhone is the bane of me, you know.
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1: Okay, let's do that.
2: Essential for living.
1: And let's go there. All right, 5 minutes. We can continue this conversation. Nice one. Ah, Nutty Nat, you're the only woman in here. The rest are just there. 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Climate, good people, good vibes. Party 24 hours, just a happy place. Okay. And is it affordable? I'm on live. Let me talk about it after this.
5: Time to teach our friend a lesson.
1: After this. After this slot.
5: There's more to Argos.
3: There is more to Argos.
1: Ali B, how are you? Gazil. Yakis, how are you doing? Right, I'm on live now, so you gotta wait. Hello, Click, how are you doing? Hold on, 5 minutes.
6: After installation,
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1: Okay, cool.
6: Truly craft a
1: it's all left to the time you plan.
6: Magnet.
1: Okay.
6: Kitchen vision close.
1: What's the best month? So give us more ideas. What's the best month to come there? You know, it's just such an open-ended question.
7: Imagine needing a
1: Chutter Star, how are you?
7: And suddenly.
1: All right, three more minutes.
7: Craig did a brilliant job.
1: I can't speak. How you doing?
7: Craig's the best.
1: I know you meant not to be involved. Okay, for the single man. It's generally cheap in November. Okay, nice one. Thank you. You see, that's a help. November and January. November to January. Okay. And are there...
7: A reliable way to hire a trade.
1: Okay. All right, in 3 minutes I'll be able to...
8: Believe in new beginnings.
1: Okay, that's a... Okay. Hold tight. Hello, Bobby. What's that? Greenville Allen? Moment sound. Okay, November to January is cheaper. Mm-hmm. Okay.
8: And the unexpected.
1: Gazil,
8: believe
1: how are
8: in
1: you?
8: Justice.
9: The world needs to know
10: the truth.
8: Redemption.
1: Zach.
8: And from
1: Jamaica, how are you? I tell you, certain people give Jamaica such a bad name that no snow, only sunshine. Okay. And are they good meeting places to go to? You know what I mean? But you did say 24-hour partying, but we might not want to. People might not want to party. Just go to a bar or something like that and start off the process. It's not so much of a holiday, so much of going to look for what you're seeking. You know what I mean? I ain't afraid to say it. Mahoran, how are you? Right, 2 more minutes. You know? Going on a mission, love. Not just going to holiday and dance up. Yeah, go on a mission. Because I think that's the only way the other side can find you. Because this online thing is now. Nah, yes, the social spaces are. Oh, nice one. Because I don't really. I don't believe in the online thing at all, you know? So I think if you go somewhere and meet people in the flesh, it's better. Touch feel, I call it. Right, 1 more minute. No snow. Yeah. Los Angeles, down here. What's your name there? Moments is saying that there's November to January is the cheapest month to go to Los Angeles.
11: Wherever.
1: Hello, Gazio.
11: Let's get Gazi. Going.
12: What you waiting for?
11: Tomorrow right. begins today with NatWest, proud partner of Team GB.
13: I am the same boy, and I like to do things fast.
1: 1 minute.
13: And now fast.
1: Okay, let's keep the conversation going. Hi, hello,
13: just
1: how are you?
13: Fast.
1: Mm-hmm.
13: Just got better.
1: It's fast. Funny, because...
13: Got
1: that Los Angeles thing.
13: New Purcell 101.
1: And
13: last way in
1: centralized where you are nowhere remote.
13: First ever detergent.
1: Okay,
13: design,
1: nice one.
13: Shorter cycle. Better on
1: okay,
13: water.
1: I'm coming on live.
13: On fragrance.
1: 1 more minute.
13: New Purcell Wonder Wash. Fast. Just got better.
1: Bear with me, peeps.
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1: Okie dokie. Right, grand rising, everybody. Welcome to the Goddess Jazzy Show. Right, firstly, let me start by saying my first guest, he said he's going to be late, so he's no longer going to come in. He's young, and plus, shout you out. Thank you for letting me know. He wants to come in and be more professional, be on time. So, not to worry, El Rey, in your own time. There's no pressure, you know what I mean? So, it's going to be me and you lot. So, we're going to talk about dating. Now, don't start jumping up and all that. I had an idea this morning by saying for mature women that haven't met, we've only spoken online and seen each other's faces online, can we collectively come together as a group and travel abroad if you're into long distance relationships, and where are the countries you'd like to go? So far we've got Los Angeles, Canada, Italy, Mexico. Yes. Oh, in LA, you had it there as well. I never really thought about LA, you know. But I spoke to someone the other day, and they said that's where it's happening, in LA. But I never thought about there, you know. But I think for me, I think the men here are washed up. I don't care. The men are going to come at me. That's their business. They don't have the talk anymore. They don't have conversation, and their upkeep is not so good. When I say upkeep, I'm meaning because knowing me, I'll just say it out, so I have to be careful. There, you know that. I can't think. You know what I mean? They're not smelling like they used to back in the day. I don't know what's going on. So for me, that's a real put off, you know. So somebody once said to me, if you are seeking for someone and they're not in this country, you should go to that country to find that person, or seek. So I had an idea, like I said, as I was driving in, personal hygiene, thank you so much, Raj. I didn't mean to be rude, but child, my brain. Yeah, the personal hygiene has gone low. Low, low, low. Copenhagen, Denmark is also beautiful. Okay. Oh, so we got a few countries. We've got a couple of women on. So what? The rest are taken. No problem. The smaller the better, I guess. Yeah, the personal hygiene is just... And why should a woman be telling you to fix up and, you know, wash your mouth and under your arm and all that, you know? It's too much. Not at this age. You shouldn't have to be coaxed, telling a man that. A man should be ready if he wants to date. But you're coming just... I was going to use the word, but it's not going to sound right. So I have to be careful of myself. But they come in... Dutch. Yes, and they're not coming correct with things. You're still looking on the 50-50. Listen, my grandparents, yeah... Till they died, granddad went out to work. Grandma was at home cooking, looking after the kids. You, especially our community men, you're still looking for that woman to be doing. Come on now. After she's given birth, she's done this. I mean, why can't you follow suit? I'm just saying. That is why abroad for me is the best. Who is this? Mpanzi, something or the other. How are you? You can come in the box and talk about it if you want. You can be upset if you want. Like I said, the question wasn't really posed to the men. Because, yeah. But the men are not... They're not... They're reaching. Yeah, I'm going to use that word. They're reaching. What's this? They're reaching and they're not coming correct. They're not coming with good conversation, good talk. What's that? Unseasoned and raw. Lord Raz J, what's wrong with you? Yeah, but it's too much. And especially our men. You shouldn't be like this at this stage. What's your favourite gift?

in if you want. But this question was poised for the women, you know. You love when a guy tell you a Nazi story. I love when a... What's that? I like the truth, Mr. Mo... Are you a woman or man? Moments. I like the truth. I don't like a Nazi story. Thank you very much. You know what I mean? Listen, we don't need to be rude on this. I'm going to just say this out straight. On this radio show and on this TikTok, we don't have to be rude. You understand? If I sense a bit of rudeness, I'm just going to block you. It's a simple question that's been asked. The men of today... All right, I'll put it this way. The men that have been chatting me up have been coming wishy-washy. Not clean, not personal hygiene is down, talk is down, and you want me to feed into that by teaching you how to talk. Nah, it doesn't work like that. A lot of ladies can't take the truth. In what way? Dissect what you're saying. In what way can't they take the truth? In what way, moments? Explain yourself, because you can't just throw a question like that. In what way can't a woman take the truth? The same as a man. And I'm very truthful. I'll tell you if your breath smells. I will tell you. And you won't like it. You know? I haven't got time to faff around. What's that? Boss Lee Meach. How are you? Hello, Instagram. Hello, 188 countries around the world. Today's topic is dating, I guess. You know what I mean? And talking the truth. Hello, Bella. So, moments. What's it? Moments. Can you explain your question of women don't like the truth? As in what? Because you can't just say something like that without a explanation. What do you mean women can't take the truth? Just like men. I would rather, if you round me and I smell, I'd rather you tell me, you know what, you smell, instead of faking it. Listen, hey. But if it was the other way around for a woman to tell a man now, he's getting upset. What are you getting upset for? This life is too short. He's like, hello, invite, how you doing? Bella, how you doing down there? I tell ya. So, women, we've decided on the countries around. So it's just about the next step, if there's going to be a step. Like I said, it was just a thought I had as I was coming in this morning. And I said to myself, you know. Hello, Scott, how are you? And D. Lauren, how are you? Yeah, it was just a thought I had, you know. Darren, how are you? Darren Phil Thompson. So like I said, dating scene here, I don't know, it's just everything is online, and I'm not an online person. Why have you come on my thing to talk about court? Get off. Nonsense. If you ain't got nothing to say, no bother, come in. Hiya, Scott. How you doing? Tim Man, how are you doing? Patty, how you doing? How you doing? How you doing? That's Scotland and Ghana, I think, together. So, yeah. So, the men of today, I'm just saying the ones that have been trying to be chatting me up, I'll just say how it is. Their personal hygiene hasn't been good. How are you coming to talk? And then your talk is yesterday's talk. I call it yesterday's talk or yesteryear's talk. You're not coming with nothing... What is that? Last day Christians. You're not coming with nothing. Nothing to excite me. Enough to give me butterflies in the stomach. So, where I know, where I've been, like abroad, where it's different and how they talk to you, that is why I had this thought in my head. Scott, how you doing? So, since no women else is coming in, I'm going to play a song because, boy. Anyway, you know I have to play my tune. Hold on. And then you can think about it. If you're serious. If not, me, I'll just go on my own and do my thing. Right. This computer. Hold on. Yes, so my guests ain't coming in today. First Lady Travel, how are you? Right, I'm going to play my husband in a different light. He ain't really, but you know, because I always play it every week. And again, hurt men, hurt women. You know, men have broken up, women have broken up in relationship. And then when you get talking to them, it's the same talk. They're talking about what they've gone through. Nobody wants to hear that. We ain't got time for it. Well, I ain't. Anthony Joshua, what's your name? Anthony Hamilton. Cha! Right. My usual song, Get Used to It. If you like it, that's your business. If you don't, I care less. Right, I'm going to play Anthony Hamilton. Let's break this up a bit. One sec. Okay, cool.

Shaw.

Right. That was that. Welcome back. Welcome back to the Goddess Jazzy Show. That was Mr. Anthony Hamilton with The Best of Me, which, you know, I play every week because I just love, love, love that song. JK, so I've got a question here of, you've done a lot of operations. What does that mean? Operations in the hospital, operations in talk. You see, I'm still having to pull your teeth to find out what are you talking about, because it's not making sense to me. Get to the point. That's another thing. How can people just not get to the point? Oh my God. Hello, Demden. How are you? Tiger Butt, how you doing? So like I said, your cousins and your brothers abroad in the USFA, you lot should learn from them, because the way they know how to treat people. But the thing is, when they come here and they reside here, then they behave like, oh no, that's what spoils it, you know? Invite Duke. Hello, Duke. How are you? So there we have it. Operation on my nose because I used to lie. Oh, I see. So now you're... So are you originally an American then, Moments? Because you've got a lot of info on Los Angeles. Christelle, hello, how are you? You still haven't asked, have you had your baby yet? Is that a secret? Lord. So yes, so far, one lady has come up. One! But if it's the men now, it'd be all in the... See, I tried to do a dating show. Was it last year or 2 years ago? Man, that was the worst... What's that? Okay, operation. That was the worst thing. I said specifically, Metro, I live in... Oh, you live in Los Angeles. So, where have you... Where... Okay, you live there. Where were you before? Have you always been there? Have you lived in the UK? Have you lived anywhere else? Or is that your hometown? Hometown. D'Amico, how are you? D'Amico? Yeah, I tried to do a dating show. It was the nightmare of my life. I specifically said mature people for mature, and all I got was the youngsters in the inbox. Was full. Every left, right, center, medium was coming in, and I said, no, not again. Okay, you live in Los Angeles. Have you always lived in America, is the question I've asked. And as per usual, now I have to bring out teeth. Hello there, Yuka, how are you? Dan, how you doing, Dan? Right, just to do a few adverts. Origin is Jamaica. Oh, right. I visited the UK before. Used to be in Dover. Oh, I see. So you're from Jamaica originally. Okay. Sylvester, how are you? So, on Father's Day, if anyone's not celebrating, it is a Windrush event in Machu Park, where yours truly will be there, because my real dad has died and my stepdad has died, and my ex-father-in-law, he's got dementia, so you know, that's not happening. So I will be at the Windrush event. I can't wait, because like I said to you, they used my image, so you know, I've got to go and, you know, show my face again. So yeah, I'm looking forward to that. That's Sunday the 21st of this month, Father's Day. And if you are doing a Father's Day, nice one. You know, if your father's still around and everything else, and he was a good one, nice one. You know, Gulsand, how are you? And Storm, how are you doing up there? So, my screen has frozen. Okay, not to worry, darling, not to worry. Thank you, darling. I appreciate that. I still don't know how you use these things, but thank you so much. So, hello, Joseph, how you doing? And Annie, mother, is it? How you doing? So, yeah, that's the event on Father's Day. Then the next event is on, you'll have to go on Eventbrite, is on the 15th of August. That is Wendy Walker's barbecue. Lovely Wendy Walker, the reggae artist, singer. She's having a barbecue where you buy your ticket in Eventbrite. If you go to Eventbrite, I'll try and put it all up, then you'll see it. The tickets are £25, so yeah, that's another event. Shout out to my cousin Lee, that's another event. I'm going to Young People's one, that's another event. And then we got the Pierce the Resistance. Hello, beautiful lady. Trisha here, how are you? Hello, Trisha. I'm doing good. How are you, darling? Did you hear the conversation earlier on? If you're single and you're mature, I
and you're looking or seeking and you don't mind doing a long distance relationship, would you be down for it? None of you men involve yourself. It's the questions of the women. So that's that. And then the Peace and Resistance is on the 4th of July. My lovely guest that came in last week, which is Shocker Artist, it's his concert. You can still go on his Instagram, which is Shocker Artist, if you want to get the tickets. Are real cheap. It's only a fiver for the tickets, yeah? He'll be doing his concert there, you know? So if you're interested, you're single. Listen, Mr. Man, this is not for men. I'm not asking about men being single. I said mature women. Unless you've got something that you want to say. This is what I mean. Again, what is it? Why? You see what I'm saying? If I was talking to you like this and we were talking, you'd over-talk me because you wouldn't listen. I've just said for the women that are mature and single. I didn't say nothing about the men. Once again. You see? Who is this now? Manny. How are you, Manny? Good, Pee-wee, you're single, but you're a man. I'm talking about the mature women that would like to do a long distance relationship. And we're not talking in the Caribbean and Gambia to help out. We're talking about decent people. You know, I am talking about it. I'm posing the question. How are you, Trisha? So if you're taken and you're married, you don't need to be in this conversation. And if you're a man, you don't need to be in this conversation like that. Right. Let's play another song, which I can't remember the song of. I have to play this song. I like it. I do. I like this song very much. What is it called? Yes. So think about it. Like I said, it was a thought I had as I was driving in here to here. I just had this thought that, because I know what I'm posing to do, so I thought I'd share. I am somebody. Nice one. That you're somebody. I'm grateful. Right, we're going to play another song. I love this song so much. This song is called Pillow Talk by Zayn. I hope you enjoy it like I do. Tune is bad.

The video is really quite sensual. Imagine they can't follow. Listen, Raz J, it's like I'm having to retrain men to listen. I ain't got the energy.

So he's from... Welcome back to the Goddess Jazzy Show. I think this guy is from like One Direction or something like that. His name is Zayn, Z-A-Y-N. Master Blaster, how are you? So, Carol, if you missed what I asked, I'm good, I'm fabulous, Neg. I asked a question, if the single women that are mature, could we meet collectively and be serious and go and seek what you want as a long distance relationship? Because like I said, the men that have been chatting me up from here, they've lost the way how to talk to a woman, and their personal hygiene is rank. You know, hello Replenish, how are you baby, when are you coming back? When are you coming back, darling? So that is a question I ask, you know. And as soon as I ask that, the man is coming in, I'm single. Unless you're a woman or other, you know. But I'm talking about mature women. Yeah, they have no chat. There's no chat. Girl, have you? Sweet beloved, you know you're welcome, huh? Let me know. Let me know, beloved. You know? You need one of them. I give you one of them. Come in. You understand? Come in, sweet beloved. Yeah, they've got no talk and their personal hygiene. How are you coming to chat up a queen with your personal hygiene under your arm smell? Yeah, and I will give you one, sweet beloved. Just let me know. Let me know, all right? I mean it. Let me know, sweetheart, and come in. Because honestly, you know, yeah. But their personal hygiene is, the way I want to cuss right now, but I can't, is bad. Is bad. Carol, it's bad. It's a shame it's bad. And then the mouth. So as a big woman, I'm supposed to tell this man that's chatting me up that your mouth smells and under your arm. I'm supposed to get, hold on, no. I'm supposed to get my expensive Fenjel spray and spray under his arms. Am I? Somebody tell me, please. Come on now. At this age, this is why I pose the question. When you date abroad, that's if you've had experience, yeah? Which I have. The certain caliber of men abroad, how they treat you compared to the ones here, is next to nothing. So I'm saying, if you're willing to date long distance, then come aboard, man. Hello, Java, because these ones here, your attitude, your talk, your lack of constructive talk, and I zone out now. Before I'd be like, yeah, you know, but now I'm just literally like that, I zone out. I've stare dead in the eyes, I'm like this. This man's boring me, and I'll talk under my breath and say he's boring me. Hello, Ali Moya, how are you? You know, I want to date you, doctor. Oh, I bet you do, but you're not for me, no, sorry. Sorry. Hiya, Soya. How are you? I'm coming to your place. I'm in London. That is thing. I'm in London. But I wanted to go home tonight, but I don't know. I might stay for one night. But you're not open. You're open Saturday, I think you said. Right, let Los Angeles be your next stop, plus your second hometown. Okay. Okay. I'm 28 from Uganda. Listen, Mr. Uganda, who's 28. Listen, here. You know, give you a chance. I'm old enough to be your mother. And the thing is, I don't date from that country anymore, my dear. This is what I'm saying. If I was to talk my truth, you would have liked, you don't want to hear it. You're 28. What do you want with a big woman? What can you offer? Nothing. Come on now. This is not about the men. I said about the women. Who is this now? Malavilla. How are you? Shout out to you, Carol. Thank you for me and Carol. Wait to see what's that? I date people of your age. Then why aren't you with them? Then there's clearly a problem why you're not with them, isn't it? Obviously, you weren't doing something right with her. Don't let me start. Anyway, hello, Chantel and Alua. How are you? Yes, so like I said, they are precious. You can't do nothing for me at 28, my dear. Like I said, so dating abroad and long distance, the way how they are different to here is 10 ton, you know. And I've always liked the abroad person, to be honest, yeah, because they know how to treat a woman. So you men out here, you need to learn from your brothers and cousins abroad in the USA, to be specific, how to treat a woman, because you lot are slapdashy. You are. And your personal hygiene is rank. And I'm speaking from experience, because a lot of you have been chatting me up
Old is gold. Okay, Francois. And it's not good. I shouldn't be at my age having to tell a grown man that you're not smelling well and you're still coming with your yesterday's chat. Come on now. We love Sports Central. How are you? Aren't you the sports thingy? What's that? Hello, only, what's that? Only something boy. How are you doing? Yeah, man. So like I said, I had this thought as I was on the motorway. I said, right, this thought was, you know, when a thought comes to you, you have to share it, because I know that's my next step. So I thought, you know what, let me see if we can gather a few or a handful of mature women that are serious, that want to do the journey. You know what I mean? But you can't be coming in jealous and envious of your one another. It's enough in this world as it is. Because I know when a lot of women come together as well, there's jealousy, this, that, one higher out. I'm not into it, you know? So that is the crux of the whole the conversation. Thank you, darling. Honestly, yeah, man. You see, you know, if you've got a child, you will tell your child you need to go in the bath, yeah? People who's a mother or father out there, you will tell your child. But at this age of my life, I'm not going to be telling grown men that keep coming my way, you need to clean yourself. Hey! And even there was a Nigerian man on here, he was saying that men only clean themselves when they're going to see a woman. They come back from work and they just want to go on the bed with their street clothes on. They don't want to shower and brush their teeth. Come on now. You're making the other races laugh after us. Who? No. Hey, hello, darling. How are you? What's that? How can I get my song on your radio? Come into the show. Come into the show if you're in the UK. Come in. And if not, you'll have to choose another presenter who plays music, my darling, because there's other presenters here that play music. I'm not the music one. I just play now and again. Fidelis Bob. Jojo, how are you? I hope you heard the conversation. The conversation is this. If you're single and actively looking, would it be feasible? Because we haven't met in real life, yeah? Then rising, darling. Oh, nice one, honey. You know what to do. Straight up for me, man. Is it feasible for us to meet up as a group and travel abroad to go and seek for what's right, what you're looking for? Because looking for him, that person here, or that person coming to you and chatting you, is not happening, because they're not coming correct. You know what I mean? Oh, thank you, Francis. Not for music, though, because some people want to play music, and I don't do that. Whereas others... No, I had an ex from Uganda. No, thank you. I don't want the Caribbean and Africa. I've just said that. Francois, I just said you're a young boy. I'm talking to the women. I've said that to you. Enoch, Ola, how are you? So, yes. Let me take the... Hello, Trudy. How are you? Grand rising, beloved. Grand rising to you as well, Ebert. Yes. So, you all need to learn from your cousin, your brother. When I say that collectively, abroad, how they're treating. And again, I'm saying it for experience. That is why I want to go back there, because it was so good that I need to go back to get that good feeling, because I ain't get that good feeling there. And it's tiresome. You all think everybody wants you. Listen, I had to, I don't want to call out the person's name, but I had to let them know that I don't fancy you. I just wanted to be a friend, you know? So I had to let that person know that I don't, you know? Because, again, the men here, they want you to be chasing them. For what? Come on now. And when, what's that? I love those older women you are talking about. Just connect me. Francois, you're really getting on my nerves. I've just said to you, yeah? I'm talking about collect. I'm not even going to explain myself again. Tired for talk. Right. That song was asked to play. Let me just play it, because on the car here. Right, this is for you, Mr. or Mrs. Los Angeles. Hold on. Sure. Hear a bit of music and we'll get back to the discussion if you want. Grand rising, darling. This man, you see, there's levels as well. It's what you're attracted to as well. Me, I like eye candy. So you lot that have been trying to come into me, I like good eye candy. Here we go. This is Maxwell and Pretty Wings. Hope you enjoy. Here we go. Sure, this song is just, yeah.
You men don't listen. They don't. You have to be telling them, Carol, I'm tired. And they're not tired yet. Right, here's song. They don't listen. They don't adapt to nothing.

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I ain't dancing, because I danced in the car the other day and I'm tired.

0: 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Welcome back
1: to the Goddess Jazzy Show. That was Maxwell, Pretty Wings. I hope you enjoyed it, man. You British men need to follow your cousins from America, how they treat women. Morning, Sawaga. How are you, man? I miss it. Carol, I miss it. I've got to go back because I miss it. Trust me. It's not happening now. Heater, how are you? Fred something, how are you? That was Sexy Maxwell. Nice eye candy. Latonda, how are you? Just say LA here. Okay, LA. Oh, say LA, here I come. And it's funny because I spoke about this LA just a couple of days ago. Not me personally, but a friend of mine was saying that's the place to be. That's the place they want to go to. And I was like, no, you know. And now you've confirmed it, so... Again, it wasn't on my bucket list still, but you know, you never know. But I miss that whole, was it last year I was in Jacksonville, and I just missed that whole everything. Okay, the relationship didn't work out how it was meant to work out, but I miss all of that. That whole treatment, that whole everything. Oh my God, because you won't get it here at all. You'll be just like waiting. Lucky dog, you know. Freddie635, how are you doing? Candice Forbes, how you doing? Thank you so much for joining. My guest was supposed to come in. I met him at Euston Station. Wonderful. You know them people that play the piano? Nice young person of colour. And he played the piano. And he played this song by Sam Smith for me. He said to me, what do I want to hear? And I was like, I don't know. And he said, I'm going to play you this. And he played. Da-da-da-da. It was wonderful. So he's meant to come in. Raz L, his name is. But unfortunately, he said... it's going to be late and you don't want to be unprofessional and turn up late, which ain't a problem. See, that's a young person that's showed the manners and respect. Jack was never a good dude. Oh God, don't know why you went to Jacksonville. Listen, Jacksonville was very nice, trust me, very nice, and the people that I was with was very nice, so you know, I was there, and I miss it. S-A-H, how are you, Fred? So, yeah. I went there because I was with somebody. That's why I went there, Mr. Moments. Are you Mr. or Mrs.? Because the picture looks a little bit thingy. Claudia, how are you? Oh, dearie me. Yes, I went there. I enjoyed it very much so. Very much so, trust me. I enjoyed the food, I enjoyed the company, I enjoyed the atmosphere, I just enjoyed the treatment. You know what I mean? I enjoyed everything. Trust and believe me, and I miss it. I was actually at home and I was thinking, damn, something I miss it badly. So I have to go, not specifically back there, but to another grounds somewhere, because I miss all that. I miss the bars out there, I miss the people, I miss it. Because you're not having it here. You have to literally spoon feed the gents here. You know what I mean? Set Mania. Oh my God, I can't pronounce your name. Set Mania, is it? Claudia Andre, I think. Cha! Yeah, man, I miss it badly. Right, I'm going to play another song. Yeah, I think I need to play this. Cha! Yeah, I miss it, man. I didn't realise I'd miss it so bad because it's been a couple of years. Hello, Khalid. Innit? Jojo, I miss it, man, because, like I said, hair's like pulling out teeth. And I used to be a dental nurse. That's like pulling out teeth. You know what I mean? Can you have a conversation, please? Can you communicate? No, nobody has to go through that in your later life. No, it's too stressful. Right, I'm going to play Toto Africa. Enjoy. I told you I can't be a DJ because I just swap and thingy bob. Here we go. I love this song. I love this from my youth. Yeah, man.

yeah, we'll just have the moment. We don't have to keep on this topic, you know what I mean? NHR, talk about it, Carol. Remember this in your youth. Hey, honourable. Omar, something in your mouth. This tune was like my school time. I won't lie.

distance mix that got Fonda. I miss it. I put my hands up, I miss it. I try to get out of here and it's not happening. It's just deady. And like I said, their personal hygiene is just, I'm a DJ. Why would you say I don't know a song? Play it like, I'm not a DJ. You moments, I find you very...

miss it, man. Trust me. I miss all that. The way you're supposed to be treated, that's how I what I miss. I shouldn't be in England having to teach someone. No, no, no. If you don't know already, then that's it. That's why I keep saying they should stop wasting their time trying to chat me out. Yeah, but I might. I want you to come with me. I don't. You know where you're going. You know it's a like that for me. Come. If it was the right country, I would 100% come. But boy, no, I can't. I can't handle them. I can't handle them. Right. Welcome back. Welcome back to the Goddess Jazzy Show. Thank you so much for joining. I appreciate each and every one of you. Yes, Carol, I can't handle them where you're going. Mm-mm. If I'm already moaning here, can you imagine me there? Mm-mm. No. And like you said to me, I'm so picky. Yeah, no, I'd be too picky out there. How you doing, cuz? Yeah. But I miss it. Just like you do, Carol, I miss that. And it was just the other day, like 2 nights ago, when I was sleeping, I thought to myself, you know what? As bad as it was bad, it was still good, you know? It went bad to the extent of death, but it was still good because the whole family treated me like, you know, and I miss it. Really to go, hello, Mickey Mouse. Mickey Mouse in the house, pulling up his jammers. Quick, mum, spanking one. That's a part of whatever, I can't remember. Anyway, yeah, I miss it. Z, how you doing, darling? Yeah, man. And I think no one can, like, what's her name? Sinead O'Connor said, no one compares to you. You know what I mean? That whole experience and that timing doesn't compare to none. No one's come close like that, you know? And I ain't settling. Can we listen to that jam? Lord Max, which one? Yes, I know what you mean. You do. That's what I was... Right, I'm going in a break in 7 minutes for the news break. So you'll have to hear me waffle on until then for a moment. Oh yeah, wait, I want to play this song, hold on, it might be this is a back in the day song for us who are here, wait, hold on a minute, those who are abroad won't know it, so, or you might, depending, I don't know, yes, this was worldwide, sorry, yeah man, trust me, I miss it, I had that 2 nights and I was just thinking, no, I miss, right, okay, this is, Paul and John Oates, I can't go for that. Maybe you've heard it, I don't know, but this is what we heard back in the day. And this should lead me on to the advert. Right, Daryl Hall and John Oates. Cha, come on. Tune is bad. Maybe you've heard it worldwide, I'm not too sure. Greetings from Stockholm, Sweden. Hello, Stockholm, Sweden. How are you? Thanks for joining. Appreciate you. Sure. This should carry me to the... Isn't it? This one. This song is just another school remembrance song, isn't it? This better not be the instrumental.

If you ain't heard it before, get to know. In it, since we ain't where we're supposed to be, come on, let's bring back the old days. Chuck, love this song.

0: 10 is my show finish. Right, we got 2 more minutes. Hold on. Welcome back. Welcome back to the Goddess Jazzy Show. That was Daryl Hall and John Oates. I can't wait for that. I can't go for that even. Just trying to bring back memories, as Carol said. In two more minutes is the ad break, and then we'll be back. So we don't have to remember pants people. What did they sing, Carol? I'd have to see what they look like. Do you know who was my favourite back in the day? Come and Eileen. That song. That was my favourite song. Who sang it now? His name's Kevin, the lead singer. What's that group called? Oh, God. And he was kind of gypsy-like. Oh, well, back in the day, gypsy. And they sang Come on, Eileen. That was my tune, honest to God. Mm-hmm. All right, we've got 1 minute before the break. And I can't remember the group. Who remembers that group? And the song was They Were the Dancers When a Group Could Make It. Oh, is it? Who's the one that sang Come on, Eileen? Dexy's Midnight Runners. That's the one, Joe. Yes. That song, favourite. And you know what? I've got a secret to say, yeah? I done a thingy with Kevin with his new song a long time ago. Yeah, man. Done a little something. Not singing, but a little acting role in his video. Yeah, man. Oh, Dexy's Midnight Runners. That was it.
1: I have to play it. All social.
0: All right, here's
1: by
0: the advert.
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0: Hello. Cha! Dexy's Midnight Runners was the one. As soon as you just hit, I'm about to play it. In it? Come on, Eileen. I've got to play it. Oh, yeah, but I have to play the other song that the other person from America has asked me to play. And I can't remember what the song is. Come back in moments, because I can't remember the...
2: Just because you can't see something.
0: Song. Yeah, I'm going to play it. Oh, my God, that song. Just when you hear that. And the happiness. It's such a happy song.
2: You can't touch it.
0: I loved it.
2: Our network.
0: And you know why I loved it? Because there was no... added auto tune, it was all natural. The dancing, the effects, and all that, you know? It was great, man. That's what nostalgia is back in the day.
3: Dad, I got
0: and again, I wasn't brought up on reggae music, I was brought up on a lot of pop music growing up. Reggae and all that came in my later years. I wasn't brought up on it. So a lot of pop music was my thing.
4: I am the same boy.
0: Can you play my song, Chris? No Problem Forever. Is that the name of the song, Carl?
4: Just Got Better.
0: Is that the name of the song?
4: Just Got
0: and
4: Better.
0: And it's on YouTube.
4: Fast. Just.
0: Answer.
4: Got.
0: Just like in it.
4: New.
0: Trust me. Oh my
4: Blastery,
0: God.
4: Visible dirt and sweat. Even.
0: Oh, the song's called Forever. Okay, cause you're in the queue. We're gonna play Come on, Eileen.
4: Better on order.
0: And then you'll be. And it's called straight. Forever.
4: New person
0: okay.
4: One.
0: And is it on YouTube?
4: Fast. Just
0: it,
4: Got Better.
0: Then that's gonna be a bit difficult. So we're gonna after this advert, people. I'm gonna play. I've got to play Dexter's Midnight Run. Cause I need to get that clean. That happy. And then I play my cousin Tune Forever. Then I play Mr. or Mrs. America. But it's on YouTube here because I've only got YouTube here. And we'll play. And then you can give him.
5: Wherever
0: you're
5: going,
0: chat,
5: let's get
0: going.
5: Let's get going. Tomorrow begins today with NatWest, proud partner TGB.
0: Sure! Dexy's Midnight Runners, you know.
5: New beginning.
0: Happy song. No auto-tune. And just pure love, that song is. Pure love. Blessings to you. Positive, how are you? Blessings, darling. Nice one. Sha! Capital Chow as well, Carol.
5: And the unexpected.
0: Again, that was a school song. I call these our school nostalgic songs, like, you know. And then you try to dance like them, and you know.
5: And blockbuster endings.
0: I do love nostalgia. Yeah, that was it. Who don't know it, you young people, get to know it.
6: Love that energy.
0: Yeah, that's it. They're still around and he's quite awesome. Aged now, obviously.
5: The best is yet.
0: Isn't it? Young people, if you don't like it, you gotta get out of the chat, love, because boy, it's all about us. As Queen Bee says, it's all about me, but it's all about us, you know?
4: It's
0: nice one, darling.
4: As soon as you imagine.
0: All right, we're just having a little break. So I'm going to play Dexy's Midnight Runners, Come on Eileen, and get into it.
4: And even after instant,
0: I used to love it, man. Especially on Top of the Pops, you'd be like, yeah. And that time you can't sing, but you try the thing, you know. But the thing is, they had other songs. But I was always Blessings and Love from Jamaica. Come Rise in Jamaica, Hope All Is Well. And all that stuff. Okay, we've got 2 more minutes after the ad break. And then we're going to play that. And then my cousin who's in the chat, his song is called Forever. It's on all platforms, he said. That means, I think it's the Spotify. It's all about us, mature women. That's right, Carol. Say it again for the men in the back that still can't hear. You know what I mean?
3: Teach our friend a lesson.
0: Lord have mercy.
3: Repeat after me. There's more.
0: I tell you. CJ Williams, how are you? All right, believe, right, 1 more minute and then we're going to play Dexy's. Then, cuz your song will be after, but yeah, you'd have to swing with Dexy's Midnight Runners. Sure,
6: amazing things can happen. You can change an old car into a new one.
0: Oh, wow, so I'm surprised they didn't reggae this up. Isn't it funny? They never reggae up Dexy's Midnight Runner. Lordy,
6: most amazing,
0: that would have been something.
6: You could start to improve your credit rating. To borrow up to £7,500 at representative 49.
0: Thanks for joining, people.
6: APR
0: appreciate
6: variable.
0: You.
6: All you need is a guarantee.
0: And again,
6: with good credit history to make
0: apologies for my guest not turning up.
6: You must
0: He's
6: be
0: a young
6: 18,
0: person.
6: Not bankrupt and able to afford
0: he was saying, Nati, I'll be late and I want to be professional. You can't sing, but you're trying to.
6: Apply
0: try
6: now at amigoloans.co.uck.
0: Sabrina, you need to stop copying people. How about that? You tell me I can't sing. You need to stop copying people because I see you copying quite a lot of presenters' work, i.e. myself.
1: .co.uk.
0: I'm calling it out because it's getting annoying now. Right, anyway. Here we go. So we're going to play Dexy's Midnight Runners. And then, cuz, I'll play your song, Come On Eileen. Oh my gosh. Right, here we go. Nobody start with me today. Trust me, I'm not in it. Plagiarism is not a good thing. Okay, here we go. Kevin Rowland is his name. How you doing, Samantha? Shaw. How you doing, Sam? Cairo. Cairo, how you doing? Akube. Akube! How are you? How are you? People, you have to follow Akube. He can whine his waist, you see? I'm good. Akube, I've been watching you the way you can. You know what I mean? Them hips don't lie. Wow, thank you for coming in. Do you remember this? Exactly, cuz. You better shake what you're...

see we're just happy dancers. 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And this, the dance is so simple.

Right. Welcome back to the Goddess Jazzy Show. That was Dexy's Midnight Runners, and that was Come and Eileen from 1982. You know how old you were back then. I ain't going to say nothing. So now I'm going to play my cousin's song, which is Chris Girl Problem, and it's called Forever. That's what you said, cuz. Get me right. Let me just have a look. It's called Forever. And please send him some love if you like it. He's in the chat now. This is one of my younger cousins. Forever by Chris...

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1: These.
2: Welcome back, dip and dive, one of them. Welcome back to the Goddess Jazzy Show. That was my wonderful cousin Chris, and the song is called Forever. And all I can say is, cuz, that song is nice. We and Carol could have dip and dive. If you remember the dip and dive dance, oh my god. You know, one of them songs where you just dip and get and have yourself back and raise yourself up and them things. The dances that they don't do anymore. And Truce ain't been out for a long time. I could have dip and dive to that song, cuz. That was wonderful. Well done, you. D'Angelo. Somebody said it's close as D'Angelo, cuz. Man, I'm telling you. Oh, my gosh. I was feeling it. I wanted to dip, but I dipped on the chair. So what? Sure. The song was wicked. That's it. Oh, so D'Angelo is your inspiration for this. I said the song was nice, cuz. Please, people, follow him on the YouTube. He's on YouTube with this song. Put it into the thing, cuz. Where else are you on? You know, I'm a bit old-fashioned with this. Spotify, YouTube, all of the platforms that you young people know, because I don't know all of them. You know me. A little bit old-fashioned like that. But he's on the song is nice. Cuz, burn it off as a CD for me. I beg you. Mm-mm. In my head, I was dipping. Oh, God. Carol, was you dipping? You're all right, because you already rave out, man. I haven't raved for a long time, but I dipped in my head. Like, back in the day, I dipped, man. I dipped and I was held. You know when you dip and you're held at that angle, sure, and then you raise back. Oh my god, all of that. Hello, Ben Paul, how are you? I'm showing my age. Fan, oh my god. So there's another song I'm supposed to play. Mr. America, can you come back in? Or Mrs., you did ask me to play this song, but I can't see it now. That song was nice, cuz. Oh my god.

0: Oh, you haven't said Did You Dip? Sure. I said the song. And again, somebody just said, because it reminds them of D'Angelo. And you know what? By saying that, let's play a D'Angelo song. Let's just see what comes up. Oh, God. There's so many. Now I'm going to play this one by him. God rest your soul. You know, he died on my birthday, October the 14th. It's a day I'll never forget. Lord have mercy. Okay, I'm going to play D'Angelo Cruising, because, boy, the dipping, I need to undip myself, cuz. After I've dipped myself on my head. You know what I mean? Right, here we go. One sec. All right.
1: D'Angelo with the brown sugar, baby. Yes. There it is. Angie Martinez coming to you live from New York, and we're doing this from the D-Lo studio. Getting ready to witness it. D'Angelo recording it live for you on your radio.
0: Acknowledge it, because it was on my birthday. He died. That's just like, nah, man. What a day to be alive. That's it, innit? Him and what's her name?

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I don't know how to get this, this and that and whatever. Please rub it off on the CD for me, I beg you. Sure, this is Rest in Peace and Eternal Peace, D'Angelo. So my cousin has what do you call it when you have inspiration? He got his inspiration for his song Forever from D'Angelo. So shout out to my cousin and shout out to D'Angelo. And please follow him on

Yes, as well, weren't they? Unknown AJ, how are you? And Liam too, how you doing? Thank you all for joining. I appreciate each and everyone. Hello, Rohan. How are you? And you're from England, because I see you.

Pete, how are you? I'm a little bit better. I was really not well the other day. Trust me, for a whole month. Shout out to my lovely son that looks after his lovely mum. Honest to God, if it weren't for his positivity, God on you. Justin Bieber. Hello, Justin Bieber. Are you the real Justin Bieber? Tell the truth. Are you? If you are, then play. Then I'd be honest. How did you get me, Justin? Come on now. Shout out, man. You know when music's just...

0: having a he's playing with the orchestra in Leeds 26th of June this month. So look on his page and you'll see all the information there. Me, I'd love to go there, but I ain't going on my lonesome. You're not one of them, you need to be with somebody, because I'm black tired of it. I'll catch you off. Definitely, darling. Lovely, that was lovely. Boy.
1: Welcome back to the Goddess Jazzy Show. That was the wonderful D'Angelo, who passed October the 14th, which was my birthday. Rest in eternal peace. Oh my Lord, oh my Lord. Anyway, let's get back to the Let's get back to the convo. So me and Carol were saying, so Carol has, if she doesn't mind me saying, she herself is in a long distance relationship. You don't mind me saying that, do you, Carol? She's with a in a long distance relationship, and she's finding it great. And I was saying that a couple of nights ago, when I was sleeping, I was thinking, I miss that, you know what I mean, because I had all of everything. Like, I mean, the relationship didn't go as it was supposed to go, that's neither here nor there, but the treatment that I had was amazing, and I miss it, you know. So yeah, hello Fancy, how are you? Thank you upstairs there, appreciate you. And Instagram Live, I appreciate you. So yeah, we were just saying, and now Carol's saying I should come to where she's going, but I don't want to go to where she's going because it's not my bag, you know what I mean? And I don't mean bag as money, it's not my taste. To be as posh as I can, it's not my taste really. You know when you're growing up and you always have a taste? You see, my first crush was Electric Boogaloo guy, what's his name, from Breakdance. He passed as well. He was my American crush. Oh my God, him, what is his name, Alfonso something and the other. He was a tall redskin one. Anyway, he was my crush and everybody else's. So from that, so those who know me growing up knew that I've always liked American, you know. So I need to go back there. Yeah, I need to go back there and seek, you know, because over here is dry. Like I said, the men over here who have been trying to chat me up have got no flipping personal hygiene. They've got no talk for December. When they're talking, you have to be talking for them. You have to be showing them. Da, da, da, da, da, da. Sometimes I don't want to talk. I just want to be quiet and listen. They've got no talk. And it's the same yesterday's talk. You know what I mean? And at my age, I shouldn't be telling you to use what? Again, I showed you. I must take out my expensive spray. This is expensive. It's Fengel to spray under your arm because you can't smell yourself when you're coming to chat up a woman. Come on now. Don't give a damn how old you are. There's no reason for it. You know, I brought up a boy child. You understand? And there's nowhere on God's green earth that he's going to come like that. And if he did, at least I can tell him. But I shouldn't be having to tell a big man. So that is why you've been let down. That is why I've said the no's. And that is my reason for no. Because I'm not going with no smelly man. Simple as that. Boy, there we have it. You know what I mean? Carol, where are you? Hello. Some naming thingy. Moments, you're back. What's the song you wanted? Sorry. I've played all the other songs. Remind me the song. Can you write in the chat, please? And I'll play that now. You said something. Oh, you've gone. I think your thing is way back for me to... If you come back and tell me the song, it might be... Oh, you're back. We thank God. So, Carol... I just said, I haven't said no country. I said you yourself are in a, Michael Wyckoff, you yourself are in a long distance relationship. And you're finding it good, aren't you? And I'm saying I have to go back to it, trust and belief. But I just don't want to come to where you're going because it's not my cup of tea. Michael Wyckoff, and what's it called? Looking Up. Never heard this song. So people, this is for Moments from LA. I think you're a woman or a man. Yeah, it is the best thing, honestly. And if you know what? And the thing is, before I play this song, if you throw caution to the wind, because that's how that my American relationship worked. So what happened is, he sent for me from, he traveled to Holland, and he sent for me, if you remember the journey, he sent for me to come to Holland first. And then we met there. You know what I mean? And then he said, come to America. Sure! That was it. I'm telling you. And then ever since, yeah, we've broken up. But ever since, I miss all of that. And these waste man here is just doing my head in. Anyway, this song is called Michael Who? Wyckoff. And it's called Looking Up To You. Official audio. Okay, let's have a hear. All right. Okay, here we go. And this is for Moments from Los Angeles. All right, here we go. Michael. Okay, let's see. I don't think I've heard of this song before. Michael Wyckoff. 1 second. Let's hear this. Oh, this.
0: Hi, Jack. Do you know I didn't know the title of this song? I've heard it before.

0: long and it's 4 minutes a song. That's as much as I know. Yes, Carol, like you were saying, welcome back to the Goddess Jazzy Show. That was, you're welcome, darling. That was Michael Wyckoff, and that was Looking Up to You. I had to cut it because it was too long, and we only get 4 minutes on the song. Carol, don't you think it's better abroad? Because that heart, you get that feeling of, oh, I can't wait. Whereas when you're here, you're just like, it's on your doorstep, isn't it? Then you look forward to seeing your other half, isn't it? You're more excited. But here, it's just like, oh, God, oh, you're coming round. I'm coming round there. And especially if they don't want to do nothing here. Oh, it's too much. Men, you best wait. Look. Yes, look what I said. Do... someone you may know is on TikTok. Okay, cool. What you said. No, but I just think... And if it's a... Good morning, beautiful. Thank you. Oh, hi, Heather. How are you? Yeah, how are you doing? And I think the excitement of even if they send for you or you send for yourself over there, you know what I mean? I was lucky. The thing is, I've been... In my dating history, I've been lucky. I don't know if you want to call it lucky. I've had a way of, from my son's dad, oh yeah, he hasn't been there, but you know what I mean? He set the trend of how to be treated. So I can't go for anything less. You understand? That ain't me being bougie. That's because I don't know how to deal with anything less. You know what I mean? So he set that trend. Remember, I was young when I had my son, blah, blah, blah. And he was the one that was taking me out, driving me here, there. So I'm used to it. You know what I mean? I'm used to it. I'm not used to the lesser. So forgive me if I sound a bit out, but I'm not used to it, mate. And I'm not going to get used to it. I'm used to that. And it's always proceeded that way, you know. But, yeah, man, I miss it. And the thing is, Carol, if it was, yes, the thrill of it. Exactly. Because they're looking forward to seeing you. You're looking, you know, you're building up that time. You know, let's say in a month's time you're going to go out there. And you're excited. But when they're here... They drag you on. When you say, shall we go? I don't know. You know I like to do outrageous things like, I don't know, our skydive or whatever. Let's just use that. They'll sit there and, yeah, well, I don't think I would. You know all of that. I don't need all of that. Don't want to hear it, you know? Need to think out of the box. And a lot of them are so stuck in their ways here, they don't want to do nothing out of the box, you know? So, boy. But, yeah, you're right. The thrill of that. So, I've got to go back. What's that? Excusez-moi. Oh, God, here we go. C-Rock. This must be a fella. He's going to come with his nonsense now. Listen, hurt people. That's why you're hurt. I don't give a shit. We are talking something real, and that's it. Take it or leave it. We're not here to appease you. All right? Good. I'd love to. I'm not hurt. Well, then, if you're not hurt, then don't come with your stupid... thingy, you know what I mean? I'm not into it. Anything negative, I'll just block you. There's others that you can follow. You understand? Good. Today, listen now, I'm gonna be honest and straight with you. Yeah, I don't know if I said it on the last live. So I was joined, I've got a lot of WhatsApp groups that I'm affiliated with, or whatever you want to call it, and I exited myself from one. Yeah, I'm just gonna bring it up quickly. The main person quickly said, why did you exit? Do you know what I said? Instead of me faffing around, I said, it's because it was boring. You all were boring me. Because in the group, you talk about nothing. Everybody's talking about, he say, she say, I'm not into it. Nothing was positive. You understand? So I'll exit myself where nothing came feeding my brain. You know what I mean? So yeah. So anyone who comes on here doesn't like the conversation, please exit to the left. You're not bound to be here. Anyway, I've got half an hour till the show finishes. Any more requests of music you can? Any more requests of talking about dating abroad, you know? I don't know. What would you say is the cons of it, though, Carol? What would you say is the cons of... The pro of it is the excitement and looking forward. What would you say the cons? It's just the distance in that respect. You'd want them nearer, quicker. In that, I think, yeah. But that whole journey of it, hello Ghazi, that whole journey of the meeting, the talking and the excitement was just, oh, it's just such a niceness. And it just keeps you buzzed. Whereas these deadbeats here, they just talk the same talk. I told you, talk the same language and nothing else. Ah, and then you have to feed conversation to them. Who in this day and age has got time to feed conversation to anybody? If you have, put your hands up. I don't know. But I honestly, How can you stay faithful to someone abroad? You definitely can. Why would you think of cheating? You definitely can, love. Trust me. Do you see even that negative thing? Of course you can stay faithful. When once you love that person and they love you, why can't you stay faithful? Not everybody wants to cheat. Not everybody's a man who wants to go and fling their things all over the place, you know. The cons is you have them when you want it. It's just the distance, yeah. Well, it's a reality for you. It works for us. So it's a reality for you. You understand? If you're thinking about cheating, then you shouldn't be doing it, is it? If you're thinking about staying faithful, then you're in the wrong you're in the wrong relationship, love. That's all I can say. There's a thing called trust. I'd rather trust somebody who's abroad than someone who's there. I'm married. Good. I told you, if you're married and that, this conversation doesn't fit for you. So I don't understand why you're involving yourself. This doesn't fit for you if you're married. And if you're married, why would you ask a question like that? So I don't even believe you. Because why would you ask about cheating? If you're married, you'd be happily married and talk about your marriage. Yes, you can stay faithful and trust him. Exactly. Thank you, Carol. And the person's just said they're married. So I don't know what the conversation hits them for. There's always one, isn't it? I done say that already. If you're married or taken, this conversation ain't for you. Because you've got nothing to add to it. You already sorted yourself out. In your head. Yeah, I know. Another one. Let them go. You know, like I said, I won't put up with no BS today or any day. So you know what? You go with your married self and have a nice marriage. How about that? Now you're blocked and I don't have to see you. For crying out loud. Anyway, Carol, as you were saying... Yeah, the distance you were saying. But then again, they do. That's why I think when they say the heart is fonder. Yeah, you get blocked. I ain't got time. You're married and you're coming to ask me, how can you, with cheating? Why would you think about the first thing about cheating or staying faithful? Unless you've got something in your head. And if you're married, why are you coming here? I don't have time. I told them I'll block them. If you don't believe me, this life is too short to put up with any nonsense in this life. Anyway, Carol, let's talk about the nice thing about a long-distance relationship. That moment when you go to dinner and then you go and stay with them. Sure. That's it. We won't go any further than that. It's lovely. It is lovely. All what you've built up. You know what I mean? All that talk and all that. Oh, my God. I miss it. Oh. I miss it. Sure. Hello, stubborn. How are you? Me, I miss it, so I know what I need to do. And like I said, I was inviting any single women that are out there that want to go on the journey. Let's get a hasher plan. If not, I'll see you on the other side. You know what I mean? That's all I can say. Sure, don't say I didn't help. But I know what I need to do, 100%. Because if they're here, once they come here to Britain, that's when they get messed up with the British man them and they start behaving like that. And boy, that's too much hard work. So, yeah, that's it. Can't wait for my... plane ride. Isn't it? Even that's exciting. You know what I mean? If you know when I was going, I was excited like heck. I mean, I had to travel through, before I hit Jacksonville, I had to go through, I can't remember one of the countries, but I reached there late and in the night, and it was just the excitement, man. I was so over the moon. Remember, he came here. If you remember rightly, if people was following my journey, my ex came here to ask me out from America. He flew over here. Oh, this is the life I'm used to. I'm not used to this batter bit. You understand? The butterflies, isn't it? Oh, my God. It's just lovely. You have to go back. Yeah. I put my hands up. I have to go back. I thought I could deal with it, but I can't. I have to go back. Hello, Chris Jaffic. How are you? You have to go back. I miss it. I miss that whole everything. You know what I mean? The decency, the opening of the door. Because I'm always driving. The opening of the door. The, here's your menu. What do you want to drink? Here. These ones over here. They're looking in your morning. While you're shopping, they're looking in your morning like this. You know what I mean? I'm not saying everybody's meant to put their hands in their pocket, but be a gent. Man. So yeah, I miss all of that. All of that. And I think I'm ready to go and seek now. Yeah. Oh, dearie me. Even thinking of it makes me smile. Mm-hmm. Hello, Mr. Popcorn. How are you? Yeah, man. So, there was a song I wanted to play, you know. I had it in my head earlier on. Oh, it will come to me. Hello, Cheeky. Oh, men, you've been behaving yourself. Not one of you really come up to cuss apart from the married one and one that, the young one. Good. You see, when you behave like this, conversation can roll better. A positive, Savi Hayes, Marina, how are you? Yeah, man, I definitely miss. So I've got to start to plan for next year because this year I'm going away. So definitely I've got to plan for next year. And the thing is, hello, Tarif, how are you? Yeah. And you know, if you're a Libra like me, yeah, I throw caution to the wind. Throwing caution to the wind says, you know what, let me try a thing. That is my way. So, you know, let me just try a thing and see what happens. Yeah, and that's what I'm going to do. I ain't going to plan like that. I'm just going to throw caution to the wind. And the few people that I know in the certain country, they've already said they can hook me up, as to say, you know. That writing, I can't understand your name, so I'm just going to say hello to you with the blue in the back, you know. Shout out to Stingray Ray. Love you, love you, love you. Yeah, man. And shout out to Sharon. She directed the the musical that me and Carol went to see, which is Whatever Happened to Lola, which was based, I believe, on a true story, and it had womanhood on it. You had Rosa Parks in there, you had the suffragettes and everything, women power. So a shout out to Sharon for her invite respect for God. No, thank you, because respect for God ain't got no picture. So I'm not going to be inviting people up who ain't got no picture. Okay, Carol, what song would you like? I've got 20 minutes left. I don't think I'll be having the after party because I'm mashed up and I'm hungry. What's that song? Got to be real. Not this one. Not this one. What's that song called? You know when you got this song in your head and you can't remember? What is it? Ah! The Day is Lovely. So I'm going to play this song. Cha! I am going to play Bill Withers' Lovely Day. Cha, after all. There we go. 1 second. And then. There we go. Can I ask you something? Oh, Lord. What would you like to ask me now, C-Rock? And your picture, are you male or female?
1: When I wake up in the morning, love.
0: Sure. This is for you, Carol.
1: The sunlight hurts my eyes.
0: Cause you'll be in sunshine soon. Sure. Jealous. Something if I message you, what you reply in the DM? What is it you want to ask me? Because if you're going to ask me, I'll go.

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1: Welcome back to the Goddess Jazzy Show. That was Bill Withers, Lovely Day. Oh, that was lovely. And the breeze is nice, the sun is out, and it's neat. That was dedicated to Carol, because she'll be soon going to a lovely day. And C-Rock wants to ask me something in the box, but only Goddy know. Oh, God help us. Right, I'm going to put you lot here, because this is running there. Phil Collins! Oh, my... What's the name of it, though, Carol? I know which one. Do. I can't remember the... One sec, peeps. Oh, one sec. Oh my gosh. Hold on. I don't know what's happened here. Phil Collins song. What one is that now? Hold on. Hang on. Hold on. Sorry, the battery went dead. The Phil Collins song with the drum beat at the beginning. Can't remember. Oh, God, what's the name? Does anyone know that song with Phil Collins? Oh, God. Do-do-do-do-do-do-do-do. I can feel it in the heat tonight. Something like that. I can feel it in the heat tonight, I think it's called. I think that's the song you're talking. Phil Collins. Let me put him up. Hold on. I don't know the title. Phil Collins. I think it's that. Not Another Day in Paradise. No. In the Air Tonight. Maybe it's In the Air Tonight. Let's play that. I think it's this. Do do do do do do do do do. 1981. Anyway. This is Phil Collins. And this is I Can Feel It in the Air Tonight. Hold on. I think it's the right one. Wait a minute. Pablo, how are you? I think it's this. If it's not this, it might be another one. In the Air Tonight? Tell me if this sounds familiar though, Carol. Is it this? Is it this? In the Air. Okay, Mark. Is it the one that was do do do do do do? Is it that, Mark? Just say yes. Every time I check the thingy, the song's bad though. You see, I can't turn it. Can you hear it? If I turn it any louder, this thing. Okay, Mark says yes. I can't turn it any louder, otherwise it will. Thank you, Mark. I wish I could do. It keeps, with the mic. Phil Collins was bad. 1981. How old was you in 1981? Carol, I won't even say how old I was. Bloody hell. And the beat. Whispers to play that song. Why is all the song top of the pops-ish? Because it is, and it's my show. How about that? There's your answer. Here it comes. Bad Blood tune, isn't it? Soon come, that part soon come, man. Oh. Sting, man. I wish I could turn this up now. He's bad. I hope he's still alive. Hi, Sean. You was 11. Oh, you baby. Oh. You were 11. What year were you born, Mark? Tell me the year. I'll tell you your friend is. Come on. Here it comes. I'd love to hear this live. Trust me. Okay, I'm a year after you. So, okay, I was your age group-ish. I mean, I'm the year. Born the year after you. It's coming, Carol. That beat is coming. Trust me. You're back because show fishing techniques, hold on. Yeah, Maximus, hold on. Where were you born? Here, UK. Here it comes. This is the time that I wish I could play drums. Trust me. Cameron, did you get into it? Oh, you're in Jamaica. Okay, okay. Okay, man. Man, that bit. When you hear that bit. Satan. Cameron, you missed that bit. Did you get that bit? That is the bit. You know when you get a bit from a song, that is the bit.

0: thank you, though, your mama gave you. We thank God. But you got that deep anyway. Just do, do, do. That's the part. You know, if I had to play an instrument, if I could play the drums, you know? And I hated music in school. And I hated it. Sha! Nazir Khan, how are you? Wicked. Look how far the mic is.
1: Welcome back. Welcome back to the Goddess Jazzy Show. That was Phil Collins and his the air tonight. I had to just do that, you know? That part, innit? You had guitar lessons. Listen, we had that. What do you call it? Not recorder, the next one. Clarinet, back in the day. I hated it. I hated art. I hated, not creative. Like, it wasn't like acting, but it was. What's the other thing you've done? Oh, God, we had art, that, and like acting, but I can't remember the name back in the day, and I hated it. And what is the field I'm doing in now? The flute. I wish. No, it was that long one, and it was, you know, you had to, and all that. It was too much. I hated music, but now I wish I could play. And we didn't do acting in school. We done, like, art and movement thingy, and I hated it. But look now, if I'd done it, my acting skills would be up there. You see? You see? So people, young people, flute business, please. What's that? No flute business. Oh, please. You know you're Jamaican. Trumpet, something like that. And you had the squiggly one. Oh, my God. And I couldn't blow a ting. That sounds really rude, isn't it? But I couldn't. You know that? Squiggly. I don't know what you call it. It's a squiggly, heavy thing. I couldn't do it. So I couldn't sing, couldn't do that, couldn't play the piano, but you had guitar lessons. Sure. But that doesn't make sense because my son raps and he can play the organ. Trombone, that's the one. It was heavy and kind of squiggly-ish. Very, very heavy. I couldn't do it. And my teacher, and she's still alive because we contacted on our school thing. And she said, I mustn't call her Mrs. whatever her name was anymore. I don't know why, but you know. But she would coerce me by giving me a Rolo to come into class. You know what I mean? I hated it. I hated it. She'd be like, Jenny, it's your class. And I was just, oh. You know when you're like that, oh. And then she coerced me with a Rolo. And you sound so gluttonous. I wasn't allowed to eat sweets till the age of 15. So I was so gluttonous. I was like, okay then. For the Rolo. Oh, Lord have mercy. You see, all them things that we didn't like, it would have helped me step up better. Art, I'd be able to draw. You know what I mean? The movement class, drama. That is it. It was called drama. I hated drama. But look, drama could have helped me in my acting career to Buckside. But it didn't because I hated it. Every time it was called for drama class, I was like, oh, God. Music class. And my teacher, his name was such a musical name, Mr. Della Valle. You'd have to say it like that, so high like that. Can you all go to Mr. Della Valle's class? What a name. And he looked like Kenny Everett, my teacher. I will always remember he looked like Kenny Everett. Anyway, people, I've got 5 more minutes. I want to say thank you all for joining. Thank you for the conversation with the long distance relationship. I know where I have to go now. I just needed the confirmation. Thank you, Carol. You brought the confirmation back. Sure. I have to go back. So, yeah. And if any of those events, if you're coming to the Father's Day one on Sunday, you'll see me there trying to, you know what I mean? Might pick up an old fella and have a little dance like I did 2 years ago. Sure. And, yeah, that should be good. So that's in East London at Mudchute Park. If you're from East London, you know where it is. I haven't got a clue. I haven't even Googled it yet. So, yeah. Young or old? Young or old what? Ask full questions. Oh, fella. It was an elder that danced with me 2 years ago. And he could dance, you know. But I tried not to get too close because, yeah, innit? It's true. I tried. At least I can say I tried to dip out here, but it wasn't that same feeling. So, yeah, I've got to go back. 100%. That's the calling. That's why the last couple of days I've been thinking, yeah, I've got to So, America, you might see me real soon. Get me, you know? So, people, I've got 4 more minutes. Thank you. Thank you for, is it either Mr. or Mrs. Los Angeles for telling me the cheapest time to come to Los Angeles is November or January. Always sunny. Enough to do there. So, that, it's never been on my bucket list, but, you know, I'll put it there in a way. I'm not so, I don't know, because quite razzmatazzy there, isn't it? But the Canada, yes. Who's that in the box? I'm leaving now, so it's too late now. Hello, Cal. Hello, Wizzy. Wizzy, casual to your Zavi. What? Wait, how are you? Thank you, people. I really appreciate it. And shout out to my guest that was supposed to come in. And thank you, as a young person, to just even say these words was so nice. He said, Auntie, I don't want to be, I'm going to be late and I want to be professional. I'm so young. Oh, God, you just want to hug him, you know. Thank you for my cousin for coming in with his DMS. What's this? For his new song called Forever. Follow him on all the platforms. The song was nice. I could dip to it. I'm going to beg him to make a CD because I'm old-fashioned like that. I know I have his stream. DMs for what? CC or whatever. Now you're getting on my nerves. I might block you. Because I don't know what is so important that you want to tell me my DMs for. The thing about you people, yeah, you don't want to see nobody happy and smiley. You just want to down people's day. Anyway, hello, hello. So we've listened to back in the day music from the 80s from Paul Daryl Hall and Paul Oates, Phil Collins, what's the other one? Dexys Midnight Runners and whoever else. You official dad, how are you? Shout out to my cousin Retri too. You was meant to ring last week, you didn't. I love you so much, cuz. And thank you, thank you, thank you. And I'm going to see you real soon. Because I know you follow this Love the Beat now. Because I checked out on your thingy. I just want to say I love you. I'm not going to talk about what's going on. Because that's nothing to do with me. But I love you so much. And thank you, cuz. And thank you to my other cousin Lee as well. You both have been amazing. And thank you to my lovely son as well. He's been amazing as well. So thank you, thank you, thank you. And we still got 2 minutes. And thank you for the copycats out there. Yeah, make me rise more. You copy me more, more will happen. Learn from it. Yes, Carol, thank you as well. You're always there, Carol. I love you for that. And yeah, and you've given me that inspiration that next year, Flyspear, I've got to make that connection 100%. Like I said, this year I'm traveling, so I can't do it this year, but next year I can wait another year. You know what I mean? Hello, Peter Ice, how are you doing? Hello, hello. Okie dokie, people. I just want to say thank you so much for joining in the Goddess Jazzy Show this morning. I appreciate each and every one of you. Love you, love you, love you. And stay tuned till the next episode. You know what I mean? And it might be the men's turn. That's if nobody comes and plagiarizes that, you know? I have to keep my eyes and ears open with people around, man. Yeah, it might come in with the man's discussion, but boy, you lot are going to just cut me off, so boy, try a ting. Anyway, 1 minute to go and the show is finished. I want to say thank you.
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25: Means Heinz.
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0: Listen closely. You're about to get a crash course in using the Milan anti-tank missile. This is the sound of a British tank. This is an enemy tank. Have you got that? British tank. Enemy tank. Enemy tank. British tank. Now, just imagine that it's night. You're in a battle and armed with a Milan anti-tank missile. A tank is coming towards you through some trees. So which is it? Friend or foe? One, two, three, four, five. In the army, you may only have seconds to decide. That's why before soldiers use equipment like Milan, they're trained to use equipment like their ears. 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

Hello, happy Tuesday. This is Sister Love and welcome to the Funky Soul Station every Tuesday at 8 o'clock. How was your weekend? What did you get up to? Really, what did you get up to? Mine was ever so quiet because I wasn't feeling so well. But hopefully this weekend is going to be delicious because I'm celebrating some birthdays. My voice sounds really deep. I've still got a croaky throat. But forget about that. It's all about 2 hours of delicious fun. So let's go back to 1976. A great, great album. This is the Love Unlimited Orchestra with My Sweet Summer. Great track, great band. If you want to send some shout-outs, let me know. The number is 07848 107 679, or you know you can chat to me live on lovethebeatradio.co.uk. So come on, this is the Groove Session. Well, this entire hour is designed to groove you out.

the Love Unlimited Orchestra with My Sweet Summer. My Sweet Summer Sweet. So sweet, spelling S-W-E-E-T, and then sweet at the end with a S-U-I-T-E. My voice sounds ever so deep. This is Sister Love, not Mr. Love. I can guarantee you I am a lady. Well, sometimes. So welcome to the show. It's 11 minutes past 8, and I'm... got a few competitions running today, so keep your eyes peeled, or your ears peeled more so, for some clues and jews. So I'd like to go back to 1979, which is where I'm going to hold this competition. I would like for you listeners to tell me which dance duo these great producers, in fact, sample this song. And this is a great song. This is Aquarian Dream with Phoenix. It's a great tune and a very, very happy song. So yeah, let's get to it. Let's get to it. Yeah, let's do it.

Aquarian Dream with Phoenix, a great disco track back from 1979, yes, from the album Aquarian Dream. And for those of you who are thinking, you know what, I don't even know, because I actually didn't get anybody that remember this, this is the track that they sampled in 1999. This is Studio 45 with Freak It. I loved this song when it came out. Work it, don't jerk it. Yeah. Work it, don't jerk it. Work it, don't jerk it. Here we go.

Woo! You should have seen that dance sequence in Saturday Night Fever. Yes, Saturday Night Fever, it was released. David Shire with Salsation. Now, speaking of a great movie that was released in 1973, this is from the film Coffee and one of my favourite cats here. And then after this, we're going to go into some nice R&B and then some house music. But this is one of my favourite dudes, Roy Ayres with Coffee is the Colour.

To say this is one of my favourite eras is an understatement, the Blaxploitation era. If you don't know what that is, please study it, because around, I would say, about 4 years, there were some beautiful soundtracks, beautiful films, and it really embraced Black American art. Yes, whatever it was included in that art, the music, the singing, the dancing, the films, the expression, and of course, the great clothes. Oh my goodness. Oh, really, one of my favourite eras of the Soul Train as well. That was Roy Ayres with Coffee, Coffee spelled C-O-F-F-Y. Anyway, let's go back to this, let's go back to 1992. The album is Finally, and people keep playing that song on radio, but forget about that. This is the Funky Soulstation. And then after this track, I'm going to send some lovely shout-outs. Got a few birthdays coming up, a few birthdays that have gone, and I'm going to give you some great sister love. But let's talk about this lovely lady with a beautiful voice, unlike mine today. This is Cece Peniston with Keep On Walking.

1992, Cece Peniston, Keep On Walking from her Finally album. I was doing the running man in these days, yeah, with my big boots and my big baggy jeans. Anyway, I want to send some birthday shout-outs. A birthday that has just gone. Massive shout-out to Machu. Happy birthday, baby. I'm very, very happy that you had a lovely birthday. But remember, celebrate it for a month, yes. And speaking of celebrating for a month, happy birthday to the beautiful Princess Lee. Another Midlander. Princess, happy birthday, baby. You get a big kiss. Mwah. I hope you have a great time on Saturday. What are you doing on Saturday, you naughty, naughty lady? Whatever you're doing, I can guarantee you, you're going to be having a great time. Yes, a great time. And speaking of a great time, let's have a little dance, eh? It's 8:30. Now it's time to get the party going. This is Rosala with her track Faith. Faith in the Power of Love. People always play her other tunes, but this is the Funky Sensation. I play the side Bs. So yeah, let's get dancing now. We've got 30 minutes of getting down. And I've got more shout-outs. Yeah, coming soon.

For those of you who don't know, Vanilla Ice actually took out a film called As Cool As Ice, and this song was featured in it, in a great kind of lovely scene of they were in some industrial land, and the sunset just looked great, as in great, really. What a good tune, and that was for the birthday dudes, Princess and Machu. So, where would you like to go back to? Let's go back to 1999, shall we? This was a really, really popular track back in the day, and yeah, trust me, if you were in the raves at this time, you would have gone crazy. This is DJ Rolando, Night of the Jaguar.

Gia Rolando with Night of the Jaguar. Night with a K, that is. Yes, this track goes on for another 7 minutes. Great track. 1999. I thought it was earlier than that. I'm going to check out. I'm sure it was 1997, you know. Anyway, I've got 22 minutes to groove you guys out. Yeah. 22 minutes, eh? Yeah. If you'd like to send a shout out, here's the number. It's 07848 107679, or you know you can chat to me live on lovethebeatradio.co.uk. So I'd like to go back to 1992. Great album, I bought it. The album is Bostrom. Can you guess who this is? Going out to all you ravers out there, this was kind of a cross between the rave crew and the commercial chart crew, but were they great? This is Forever People by The Shaman.

The People, I remember signing up in 1992 to an Alliance and Leicester bank account, and as part of joining them, they gave you 5 CDs for free. Yes, and one of the CDs I picked was the Shaman album, Bostrom, and it didn't disappoint. And speaking of not disappointing, I'd like to send a massive shout out to the beautiful Maxine, who's always busy taking care of others. Really, Maxine, you're a gem. Beautiful inside and out. Get some rest and get some nutrition. And just get something. You deserve everything. Massive shout out going up to Mark Mkai, who's sorting out 8 of his laptops, apparently. Mark, welcome to the show. You've been absent for a while. And massive shout out going out to the Saucy Semilicious. Semilicious, welcome to the show. Who have I got? This actually came out this year. Yeah, 2026. This is Leifar with Where You From. Yeah. Where You From? Let me know.

It's really nice to hear people making some nice music, because although I play music from the past, I'm still searching for that sound that makes me dance, that sound that makes me happy. So this is a great example of some nice new music. Leifar with Where You From. Yeah. So I've got 12 more minutes to groove you guys out. Who shall I play next? I think I should go all the way back again to 1999. I've seen this guy play many, many times, and I've got to say, he never disappoints. So let's get the sunshine vibes going, eh? Because I'm in a sunshine mood. This is one of my favourite DJs, Joe Clausel. It's got a lovely summer vibe. This is called J-K-Jo, as in J-J-E-K-K-A. And Joe, J-O. So yeah, this is nice. It's time to shake those hips. You know what I was really going to say, but I can't say that. So if you want to send a shout out, the number is 07848107679. Or you know you can chat to me live on lovethebeatradio.co.uk. Massive shout out again going out to Princess Lee, the birthday girl who's apparently going to bust some moves on Saturday. What are you doing on Saturday, Princess? What are you doing? Hopefully being very naughty and very, very nice. So yeah, speaking of naughty and nice, let's get some Joe Clausel going, because this song is delicious. Yo.

I tell you what, this kind of vibe is right up my street. Joe Clausel with J-Cad Joe. It's got that summer vibe, that vibe where you just have to use your toes. That's a toe dance, yeah. Happy feet dance. Shaking those hips. Outside, maybe with a drink in your hand. Oh, I can't wait. I can't wait for my birthday. It's going to come up good and proper in the next 3 weeks. And when I say good and proper, I've been on a detox for the past 6 months. No drinking. I've been eating naughty foods, but oh, I can't wait to have a lovely, delicious drink. Yeah, I had to really, I had to console myself about that. I almost went dizzy. Anyway, I'm going to play the last track for this hour and then go to a really, really nice, quirky track after this. This is back from 1999, sampling a really gorgeous, chic track. This is Big Time Charlie with Mr. Devil. Yes, it samples Freak Out. When I heard this, I heard it in heaven for the first time. I was massive on the gay scene back in the day and just loved going to gay clubs and still do actually, but this song was really, really popular. So yeah, one more time for us to dance. Yeah, let's shake it.

to say, when this song came out, I rinsed it, is an understatement, really. I actually, initially, I didn't actually get it on vinyl. Somebody gave me a mini disc. Yeah, a really small mini disc, if you remember those. Yeah, and I actually got it coming out of a nightclub in Essex in 1999. They gave me this. Oh, and the CD was great. And what happened? Oh, we got chucked away by somebody. Tut, tut. But luckily we can find tunes now, can't we? Yeah. Big Time Charlie with Mr. Devil. It's quite a sexy song. And the sample, in my opinion, is well used. It doesn't sound repetitive. It's got a lot of... it's just got a lot of rhythm, I think. Anyway, so that was the last groove track. Did you have a good time? Did you groove on out? Because next I've got the quirky track, and then after that I've got a lovely hour of love, the love session. So who's my quirky track for this week? Let's go back to 2005. In my opinion, this was in... I mean, I don't normally play this person's tunes, let alone tunes that he's produced, but this is a great rapper that's singing on his tune. This is Common from his album B, and Kanye West actually produced this, and it's... I'm going to play the original track next week, yes. Gorgeous original track, and I'll let you know who it is after I play this tune. This is Common, and this is a great rap track, and it talks about promiscuity in a very, very gentleman manner. This is Go.

go. Yeah, what a great track about being promiscuous. That was Common. And don't forget, Kanye West produced that album. Yep, the album is called B-E. So, you know what happens when I slow my voice down. Yeah, it's time for the love session. And I've got some nice surprises for you today.

For those of you who don't know, this is Michael Jackson, obviously, with his song Carousel. And it was released in 1982. But they were initially going to put it on the Thriller album, but then decided not to. Yeah, so they recorded a numerous amount of tracks for... That's what they do, don't they, these producers? And then they decide, you know, which tracks to go on the album. Yep, Carousel. So, I'm in the R&B mood, and it's time to go back to 1995 from the album As Is. I said As Is is spelt, remember, this is the 90s. A-Z-Z-I-Z-Z. Makes perfect sense, doesn't it? And this is a track about, well, your man cheating and you wanting the lady. Hey, he's mine. This is Monkin Steph with the remix of He's Mine, a nice sample from Patricia Russian. It's nice.

So the argument was, obviously, if your man's cheated on you, why haven't a go at the lady saying that he is mine? Man, he's mine. Yeah, I wouldn't have been singing this song, but I love the music because it samples Patrice Russian track, You Remind Me. And this is Monkenstef with He's Mine. Monkenstef is a really weird name. M-O-K-E-N, Monken, S-T-E-F, Monkenstef. Sounds very German, doesn't it? Maybe it's not an American name. So I'd like to go back to 1985, yes. From the album While the City Sleeps. This is from my homegirl, Maxine, who just needs, some extra TLC. This is for you, my darling. This is George Benson with Shiver.

So here's my argument with this track. The structure is just sublime. And only somebody that would be a jazz composer, musician, would structure a song so perfect. From the harmonies, to him scatting, to even the guitar. He was a fantastic guitar player. But yes, George Benson was an absolutely sublime jazz musician. And this is Shiver from his gorgeous album, which you've got to listen to, While the City Sleeps. Yeah. Yeah. Great tune. And speaking of great tune, let's go back to 1971, shall we? The amount of times I play this tune and people are like, play it again. But yeah, I'll play it for you. This is a great tune, and massive shout out going out to Princess and your beautiful son Jesse. So thank you ever so much for tuning into my show and liking my tunes. Princess, you just text me saying you're in your car. This is a great track. I know you'll know this. This is back from 1971, America, with Horse with No Name.

Summary, a beautifully produced track. What do you expect? It's from the 70s. America with Horse with No Name, their self-titled album. Yeah, 1971. So, I've got one more R&B track to play you, and then I'm going to hit you with some nice chilled Ibiza. The next track I'm about to play you was released in 1983, written by the one and only Frankie Beverly. This is We Are One. I'm playing this because we are, yes, by Maze.

again another example of a beautifully constructed song by real musicians. This is Maze with We Are One, featuring Frankie Beverly, who, if you can hear it, has got his style written all over it. So, speaking of written all over it, let me know how you're doing. The number is 07848 107679, or you know you can chat to me live on lovethebeatradio.co.uk. Massive shout out going out to MKai, who is the music master always, with a memory that is just absolutely sublime. You are another music connoisseur, MKai. Welcome to the show. It's been a long time, a really long time, and it's great to have you back. So, how you doing? Are you enjoying the show? Are you feeling the love? I'm feeling the love. So this is what the Love Session's all about. Spreading it and connecting us. So what would I like to do? I'd like to go back to 1998 now. Some lovely tunes. I mean, I played this a few weeks ago and I just keep getting a request for it. So this is going out to Charmaine, Chantel, Jazz, Primal, Outy, Mike, and Release. These are interesting names. I hope I pronounced it well. This is A Man Called Adam with Estelle. It's a lovely song and it's got a nice little flute bit. Very summery too.

man called Adam with Estelle. I think what they did at the start of the track was they recorded their interaction with their child, which I thought was very sweet. But I really loved that flute. And just in case you missed out, that was from 1998, yeah. From the album Duende. Excuse my ignorance. I think it might be in another language. So it's 25 to 10. And this is normally around the time, I think, I normally set my show up, but sometimes I jiggery pokey things around. And if I'm in the mood, or if you're in the mood, I normally change the tracks. But this is where I kind of slow things down. So it's going to get into the Ibiza songs and then some really nice sentimental tunes. So I hope you're ready for some emotion. So the next track I'm about to play you was released in 1995. Yes, this gentleman set the entire scene for the Café Del Mar sound. Yes, really, since the early 90s. And he did so many albums, and definitely he's worth giving homage to. So I'm going to give homage to a very influential DJ producer, Jose Padilla, and this track is called

It's got that fresh sound, hasn't it? Jose Padilla with Come Back. Great tune. It's going to go on for another 4 minutes, and I've got some more tunes to play for you. So I've got 20 minutes, in fact, and one lovely nostalgia track. So let's get slowly out of this and go back to 2003. The album is The Magic Garden. The artist is Kaya, spelt C-A-I-A. And the track is called Telecabin. It's cute.

from the album The Magic Dragon. This is Kaya with Telecabin. And again, this song goes for another seven minutes. Really, these songs are really, really long. I don't mind it, but I want to share some beautiful music with you. So, yeah, we've got 60 more minutes left until I relax you good and proper. I just put you in a nice, nice mood. I start fast and I end slow. So the next track I'm about to play you was released in January of 2001. So quite a recent tune, in fact. And for those of you who would like to go to sleep, this track is called The Big Sleep, and it's by 12 Dust.

12 Dust with Big Sleep. I love that song, really. Great, great track. And so I've got one more track left to smooth you guys out, really. And then I've got my my nostalgia track. So, who have I got next? A track which, when I heard, I couldn't believe it. So I went all the way to near Reading, in fact, and I went for dinner, and I wasn't ready to go home. It was a lovely, hot summer's day. This is last year. And I decided to park near the countryside and watch the sun go down. Looked at these gorgeous, purpley, pinky, orange, gorgeous colours that were going through the sky at when the sun was going down. And I had the song playing, and it just reminds me of that that moment I had with myself. So this is Alex Forrester, from 3 years back, in fact, yeah, with Fight or Flight.

Alex Forster with Flight or Fight from his lovely album Music for the Forest. You can imagine, can't you? Me just sitting there and watching the sun go down while that song was playing. Love it. Anyway, there's only time for one song now, and that's my nostalgia track, a track which evokes nostalgia. Beautiful nostalgia. And I always end the show with some jazz. So who have I got? Only my mate, Miles Davis. Back from 1960, this track is. And it's from the album Working with the Miles Davis Quintet. This is a very, very frequently asked track. So I'm going to play it for everyone. This is It Never Entered My Mind.

0: So, it's about that time, isn't it? Time I say thank you. Or to all the silent listeners, all the people that text me. I really appreciate your support. I'm back next week, every Tuesday at 8. Mwah. Good night, guys.
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0: No, we can do this. 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
1: I am the same boy, and I like to do things fast, and now fast. 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
3: 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Or ever.
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2: 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And blockbuster endings.
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What's up, baby? This is a night that you'll never forget. For all the things that you desire, I got it right here, baby. Guess what? I'm back.

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5: Beams, beams.
1: Reed Hines.
5: That it does, dear. 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